0: is MPB Radio 1 with the latest news.
1: Tally figures show the Social Democrats candidate is well placed to win a Dáil seat in Dublin Central. In Galway West, Independent Ireland and Fine Gael are in contention. The counting of votes is continuing after yesterday's by-elections, as Micheál Lehan reports.
2: In Dublin Central, it is the Social Democrats' Daniel Ennis who looks to have the edge over Sinn Féin's Janice Boylan, in this the constituency of the Sinn Féin leader. Independent Gerry Hutch, the Greens' Janet Horner and Fine Gael's Ray McAdam have all polled solidly but don't look to be in the shake-up for a seat. Over in Galway West, Independent Ireland's Noel Thomas is just ahead of Fine Gael's Sean Kine. Labour's Helen Agbu has 12% share of the first preferences, putting her well ahead of the other left-leaning candidates to be in contention.
1: A man has appeared in court in Dublin in connection with a child sexual exploitation investigation. Seven men were charged in the English city of Norwich yesterday. The 19-year-old man arrested here was detained yesterday, brought before the High Court and remanded in custody. The men charged in Britain, all Afghan nationals, are accused of offences against two people between August 2023 and May 2025. A French woman and her partner, accused of abandoning her two young boys in a roadside in Portugal, have been remanded in custody. They're being investigated for assault, endangerment and abandonment of the children aged 4 and 5. The boys were found on Tuesday crying near Alcácer do Sal, about 100 kilometres south of Lisbon. Portuguese media said they'd been left with food and water but no identity documents. They've been placed with a foster family in Lisbon. A group of Irish citizens who'd been detained by Israel while on a Gaza-bound aid flotilla have arrived back in Ireland. The 11 activists were greeted by cheers from hundreds of people at Dublin Airport. Friends and family hugged their loved ones, who include the president's sister, Dr. Margaret Connolly.
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tonight, we take a step by step. 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Take your time. Feel where you are. Feel where this is going when the drums arrive. Don't rush it. Let them settle. Everything connects here. The floor, the sound, the moment. 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Stay with it. No distractions, no extras. Just movement.

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Don't rush it. Everything connects here. The sound, the moment. And when the bass comes in, follow it, follow it, follow it.

My name is Boyce von Telecraft, and I am a scientist. I work in my laboratory, night and day. I am Boyce von Telecraft, and I do research in digital sound and rhythm.

the last track of this episode. I hope you enjoyed listening to this week's Darklight Sessions. If you have any ideas, suggestions regarding the show, maybe you want to request a track, leave me a comment on one of my social pages. Hope to see you back next week for another episode of Darklight.

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1: Tally figures show the Social Democrats candidate is well placed to win a Dáil seat in Dublin Central. In Galway West, Independent Ireland and Fine Gael are in contention. The counting of votes is continuing after yesterday's by-elections, as Micheál Lehan reports.
2: In Dublin Central, it is the Social Democrats' Daniel Ennis who looks to have the edge over Sinn Féin's Janice Boylan, in this the constituency of the Sinn Féin leader. Independent Gerry Hutch, the Greens' Janet Horner and Fine Gael's Ray McAdam have all polled solidly but don't look to be in the shake-up for a seat. Over in Galway West, Independent Ireland's Noel Thomas is just ahead of Fine Gael's Sean Kine. Labour's Helen Ogbu has 12% share of the first preferences, putting her well ahead of the other left-leaning candidates, but perhaps too far back to be in contention.
1: A man has appeared in court in Dublin in connection with a child sexual exploitation investigation. Seven men were charged in the English city of Norwich yesterday. The 19-year-old man arrested here was detained yesterday, brought before the High Court and remanded in custody. The men charged in Britain, all Afghan nationals, are accused of offences against two people between August 2023 and May 2025. A French woman and her partner, accused of abandoning her two young boys on a roadside in Portugal, have been remanded in custody. They're being investigated for assault, endangerment and abandonment of the children aged 4 and 5. The boys were found on Tuesday crying near Alcácer do Sal, about 100 kilometres south of Lisbon. Portuguese media said they'd been left with food and water, but no identity documents. They've been placed with a foster family in Lisbon. A group of Irish citizens who'd been detained by Israel while on a Gaza-bound aid flotilla have arrived back in Ireland. The 11 activists were greeted by cheers from hundreds of people at Dublin Airport. Friends and family hugged their loved ones, who include the president's sister, Dr. Margaret Connolly.
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1: Tally figures show the Social Democrats candidate is well placed to win a Dáil seat in Dublin Central. In Galway West, Independent Ireland and Fine Gael are in contention. The counting of votes is continuing after yesterday's by-elections, as Micheál Lehan reports.
2: In Dublin Central, it is the Social Democrats' Daniel Ennis who looks to have the edge over Sinn Féin's Janice Boylan, in this the constituency of the Sinn Féin leader. Independent Gerry Hutch, the Greens' Janet Horner and Fine Gael's Ray McAdam have all polled solidly but don't look to be in the shake-up for a seat. Over in Galway West, Independent Ireland's Noel Thomas is just ahead of Fine Gael's Sean Kine. Labour's Helen Agbu has 12% share of the first preferences, putting her well ahead of the other left-leaning candidates, but perhaps too far back to be in contention.
1: A man has appeared in court in Dublin in connection with a child sexual exploitation investigation. Seven men were charged in the English city of Norwich yesterday. The 19-year-old man arrested here was detained yesterday, brought before the High Court and remanded in custody. The men charged in Britain, all Afghan nationals, are accused of offences against two people between August 2023 and May 2025. A French woman and her partner, accused of abandoning her two young boys on a roadside in Portugal, have been remanded in custody. They're being investigated for assault, endangerment and abandonment of the children aged 4 and 5. The boys were found on Tuesday crying near Alcácer do Sal, about 100 kilometres south of Lisbon. Portuguese media said they'd been left with food and water but no identity documents. They've been placed with a foster family in Lisbon. A group of Irish citizens who'd been detained by Israel while on a Gaza-bound aid flotilla have arrived back in Ireland. The 11 activists were greeted by cheers from hundreds of people at Dublin Airport. Friends and family hugged their loved ones, who include the President's sister, Dr. Margaret Connolly.
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And when he played that music and that impact was like shaking your skeleton. There was a time where we could throw parties all over the place. 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
1: Tally figures show the Social Democrats candidate is well placed to win a Dáil seat in Dublin Central. In Galway West, Independent Ireland and Fine Gael are in contention. The counting of votes is continuing after yesterday's by-elections, as Micheál Lehan reports.
2: In Dublin Central, it is the Social Democrats' Daniel Ennis who looks to have the edge over Sinn Féin's Janice Boylan, in this the constituency of the Sinn Féin leader. Independent Gerry Hutch, the Greens' Janet Horner and Fine Gael's Ray McAdam have all polled solidly but don't look to be in the shake-up for a seat. Over in Galway West, Independent Ireland's Noel Thomas is just ahead of Fine Gael's Sean Kine. Labour's Helen Agbu has 12% share of the first preferences, putting her well ahead of the other left-leaning candidates, but perhaps too far back to be in contention.
1: A man has appeared in court in Dublin in connection with a child sexual exploitation investigation. Seven men were charged in the English city of Norwich yesterday. The 19-year-old man arrested here was detained yesterday, brought before the High Court and remanded in custody. The men charged in Britain, all Afghan nationals, are accused of offences against two people between August 2023 and May 2025. A French woman and her partner, accused of abandoning her two young boys on a roadside in Portugal, have been remanded in custody. They're being investigated for assault, endangerment and abandonment of the children aged 4 and 5. The boys were found on Tuesday crying near Alcácer do Sal, about 100 kilometres south of Lisbon. Portuguese media said they'd been left with food and water, but no identity documents. They've been placed with a foster family in Lisbon. A group of Irish citizens who'd been detained by Israel while on a Gaza-bound aid flotilla have arrived back in Ireland. The 11 activists were greeted by cheers from hundreds of people at Dublin Airport. Friends and family hugged their loved ones, who include the President's sister, Dr. Margaret Connolly.
3: This is the forecast for Mayo. And in Castlebar, right now it's 13 degrees with broken clouds. Humidity is around 84% and winds are near 12 kilometres per hour, so it's feeling fairly mild overall. That's your latest weather from MPB.
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1: Tally figures show the Social Democrats candidate is well placed to win a Dáil seat in Dublin Central. In Galway West, Independent Ireland and Fine Gael are in contention. The counting of votes is continuing after yesterday's by-elections, as Micheál Lehan reports.
2: In Dublin Central, it is the Social Democrats' Daniel Ennis who looks to have the edge over Sinn Féin's Janice Boylan in this, the constituency of the Sinn Féin leader. Independent Gerry Hutch, the Greens' Janet Horner and Fine Gael's Ray McAdam have all polled solidly but don't look to be in the shake-up for a seat. Over in Galway West, Independent Ireland's Noel Thomas is just ahead of Fine Gael's Sean Kine. Labour's Helen Agbu has 12% share of the first preferences, putting her well ahead of the other left-leaning candidates, but perhaps too far back to be in contention.
1: A man has appeared in court in Dublin in connection with a child sexual exploitation investigation. Seven men were charged in the English city of Norwich yesterday. The 19-year-old man arrested here was detained yesterday, brought before the High Court and remanded in custody. The men charged in Britain, all Afghan nationals, are accused of offences against two people between August 2023 and May 2025. A French woman and her partner, accused of abandoning her two young boys in a roadside in Portugal, have been remanded in custody. They're being investigated for assault, endangerment and abandonment of the children aged 4 and 5. The boys were found on Tuesday crying near Alcácer do Sal, about 100 kilometres south of Lisbon. Portuguese media said they'd been left with food and water, but no identity documents. They've been placed with a foster family in Lisbon. A group of Irish citizens who'd been detained by Israel while on a Gaza-bound aid flotilla have arrived back in Ireland. The 11 activists were greeted by cheers from hundreds of people at Dublin Airport. Friends and family hugged their loved ones, who include the President's sister, Dr. Margaret Connolly.
3: This is the forecast for Mayo. And in Castlebar, right now it's 13 degrees with broken clouds. Humidity is around 84% and winds are near 12 kilometres per hour. So it's feeling fairly mild overall. That's your latest weather from MPB.
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1: Tally figures show the Social Democrats candidate is well placed to win a Dáil seat in Dublin Central. In Galway West, Independent Ireland and Fine Gael are in contention. The counting of votes is continuing after yesterday's by-elections, as Micheál Lehan reports.
2: In Dublin Central, it is the Social Democrats' Daniel Ennis who looks to have the edge over Sinn Féin's Janice Boylan, in this the constituency of the Sinn Féin leader. Independent Gerry Hutch, the Greens' Janet Horner and Fine Gael's Ray McAdam have all polled solidly but don't look to be in the shake-up for a seat. Over in Galway West, Independent Ireland's Noel Thomas is just ahead of Fine Gael's Sean Kine. Labour's Helen Agbu has 12% share of the first preferences, putting her well ahead of the other left-leaning too far back to be in contention.
1: A man has appeared in court in the child sexual exploitation investigation. Seven men were charged in the English city of Norwich yesterday. The 19-year-old man arrested here was detained yesterday, brought before the High Court and remanded in custody. The men charged in Britain, all Afghan nationals, are accused of offences against two people between August 2023 and May 2025. A French woman and her partner, accused of abandoning her two young boys in a roadside in Portugal, have been remanded in custody. They're being investigated for assault, endangerment and abandonment of the children aged 4 and 5. The boys were found on Tuesday crying near Alcácer do Sal, about 100 kilometres south of Lisbon. Portuguese media said they'd been left with food and water but no identity documents. They've been placed with a foster family in Lisbon. A group of Irish citizens who'd been detained by Israel while on a Gaza-bound aid flotilla have arrived back in Ireland. The 11 activists were greeted by cheers from hundreds of people at Dublin Airport. Friends and family hugged their loved ones, who include the President's sister, Dr. Margaret Connolly.
3: This is the forecast for Mayo. And in Castlebar, right now it's 13 degrees with broken clouds. Humidity is around 89% and winds are near 12 kilometres per hour. So it's feeling fairly mild overall. That's your latest weather from MPB.
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1: Tally figures show the Social Democrats candidate is well placed to win a Dáil seat in Dublin Central. In Galway West, Independent Ireland and Fine Gael are in contention. The counting of votes is continuing after yesterday's by-elections, as Micheál Lehan reports.
2: In Dublin Central, it is the Social Democrats' Daniel Ennis who looks to have the edge over Sinn Féin's Janice Boylan, in this the constituency of the Sinn Féin leader. Independent Gerry Hutch, the Greens' Janet Horner and Fine Gael's Ray McAdam have all polled solidly but don't look to be in the shake-up for a seat. Over in Galway West, Independent Ireland's Noel Thomas is just ahead of Fine Gael's Sean Kine. Labour's Helen Ogbu has 12% share of the first preferences, putting her well ahead of the other left-leaning candidates, but perhaps too far back to be in contention.
1: A man has appeared in court in Dublin in connection with a child sexual exploitation investigation. Seven men were charged in the English city of Norwich yesterday. The 19-year-old man arrested here was detained yesterday, brought before the High Court and remanded in custody. The men charged in Britain, all Afghan nationals, are accused of offences against two people between August 2023 and May 2025. A French woman and her partner, accused of abandoning her two young boys in a roadside in Portugal, have been remanded in custody. They're being investigated for assault, endangerment and abandonment of the children aged 4 and 5. The boys were found on Tuesday crying near Alcácer do Sal, about 100 kilometres south of Lisbon. Portuguese media said they'd been left with food and water, but no identity documents. They've been placed with a foster family in Lisbon. A group of Irish citizens who'd been detained by Israel while on a Gaza-bound aid flotilla have arrived back in Ireland. The 11 activists were greeted by cheers from hundreds of people at Dublin Airport. Friends and family hugged their loved ones, who include the President's sister, Dr. Margaret Connolly.
3: This is the forecast for Mayo. And in Castlebar, right now it's 13 degrees with broken clouds. Humidity is around 89% and winds are near 12 kilometres per hour. So it's feeling fairly mild overall. That's your latest weather from MPB.
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0: Over in Galway West, Independent Ireland's Noel Thomas is just ahead of Fine Gael's Sean Kine. Labour's Helen Agbu has 12% share of the first preferences, putting her well ahead of the other left-leaning candidates, but perhaps too far back to be in contention.
1: A man has appeared in court in Dublin in connection with a child sexual exploitation investigation. Seven men were charged in the English city of Norwich yesterday. The 19-year-old man arrested here was detained yesterday, brought before the High Court and remanded in custody. The men charged in Britain, all Afghan nationals, are accused of offences against two people between August 2023 and May 2025. A French woman